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0: Yes. This is going to be good.
1: Awesome. I can't even remember the last time I was at a concert.
0: I know. It's been like ages.
2: Man, I can't believe you got tickets.
1: Yeah, Josh, you the man. You were the man.
0: Well, come on, man. Don't thank me yet. I mean, it might not be as good as they say. You never know what
1: Whatever, bro.
0: I
1: mean,
2: guys, we got to keep moving if we're going to get there early.
1: Hustling up. Wait, hold on, guys. ATM machine, I'm a little light on cash.
0: Yo, wait up, Greg, man. I think I might have some for you.
1: You can be my sugar daddy.
0: Hey.
1: Yeah.
0: Here you go, man.
1: Whoa, $50. Pretty generous.
0: Hey.
1: You sure you're Jewish? 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

I do you some dirty. 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
1: Yeah. You know, sometimes I think they don't truly understand me, you know? Cause they don't. Yeah. Can't change the world as we.

0: Okay, fellas, thanks for checking out our membership meeting for the Unstoppable Iota Gamma Kappa Fraternity. 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Peace, peace. Have a good day.
1: Yo, can you believe that white boy showed up?
0: Who, Justin?
1: Yeah.
0: I mean, he seems pretty cool. He's doing a lot of work in the community. 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Oh, yeah, I played ball with him the other day. Old boy got a mean crossover.
1: Now, see, that's what I'm talking about. 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You feel me?
0: Nah, Trey. I don't feel you.
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1: Want to hear a joke?
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1: Heart disease.
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1: Oh, no, it's an absolute fact. But the American Heart Association says you can save lives by passing it along to five women you love.
3: Aww.
1: So I'm starting with three I tolerate. That's a joke.
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0: No matter how you're connected, we advise you to do one thing.
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nobody understands the blues. Are you listening? I say everybody understands the blues. Everybody from one day to another has the blues. You take the little baby that's laying in the cradle. He can't get that milk bottle fast enough. He go to kicking and crying and going on tearing up the little baby bed. He got the blues. Can you dig it? You take this girl that's got this mane squeezed. That's her boyfriend, that is, you know. And he just bought a brand new GTO. You know she wanna be with him every time he cranks it up. Go around the corner to the soda fountain. This is why she wanna go and show it off where all the guys and gals be. You know what I mean? As she get ready to go out this particular night, my mother said, "Daughter, you was just out last night. You can't go out tonight. That's too many nights in a row." She go in the room and fasten the door and won't answer the phone, won't eat, won't talk to nobody. She got the blues. That's what's wrong with her. Some people call them the reds, the pinks. When you get through, it's the old-fashioned country blues. That's right. I ain't seen my mane squeezed in 10 long weeks today. You know I got the blues. Can you dig it?

Yeah, but wait, I don't think you're with me. Let's everybody get a thing going right here. Yes, yes. Can you feel it? I can't hear you. Can you feel it? Yes, yes. Sounds awful good. Keep it right there, children. Keep it right there. The blues. And when you're doing the blues, they're so strong, that's the reason they're named. They call them blues power. Yeah. And would you believe I invented blues power? Yeah. Can you dig the blues power? Yeah. Let everybody say yeah.

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1: Meet Josh.
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1: 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So, do be careful of those falling trees, won't you? Unless, of course, you're not there.
0: A message from the Philosophers of America, celebrating 100 years of thought.
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0: through a barbecue.
1: Today, my new son and I threw a barbecue.
0: There were burgers and chicken.
1: I burnt everything. The burgers, the chicken, the salad.
0: Ah, they were delicious.
1: They were awful.
0: And then we had watermelon.
1: I'm allergic to watermelon.
0: And then we played catch.
1: I broke Mr. Lewis's window. Mrs. Wakeham's window. Mrs. Wakeham's windshield. And then, somehow, my hand. My hand!
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1: The hospital's on the right! It was a rough day.
0: It was a great day.
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Good morning, everybody. 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The Edge, we're on the edge of your dial. You are on the edge of your seat. Good morning. It is Tuesday, the 30th of June, 2026, final day of the month. And on this date, in 1944, Frank Sinatra recorded one song, and it was for a film. And I will play that at 8:30, as we do when we have a Frank on this date installment. And but the rest of the playlist built upon that song. Well, we only had one choice, right? But normally, if Frank has recorded several songs, we'll pick some words, some themes, something to build the rest of the playlist. Well, we only have one song, and we're building the playlist around that. And the theme of today's show is sunsets and sunrises. So that may help some of you who know something about Sinatra's music. But anyway, we're going to kick off with a song that Frank recorded on February 23rd, 1950. He recorded it with the Modern Airs. It was arranged by Axel Stordahl. And we're going to hear Heine Boe on clarinet and Alan Royce on guitar, written by Walter O'Keefe and Irvine Orton. It's called When the

When the Sun Goes Down, right there from 1950, and that was the original release of that song. Sinatra, one of the many songs that Sinatra introduced over the course of his career. Good morning, everybody. Hope you're doing well. It's going to start to get hot today and going to be hot in central Connecticut for the rest of the week, really. So stay cool. Stay inside where you can. Go where it's cool. Rest when you can. All of that stuff. And, of course, as they always say, hydrate. So, but hopefully, Frank Gill and friends for the next couple hours. Sorry, Frank the Dean and friends. Even though, only a few more weeks. Only a few more weeks of Frank the Dean and friends. Then we go back to Frank Gill and friends. So I'm just about to get to the point where I'm comfortable saying Frank the Dean and friends, and it's going to go back to Frank Gill and friends. So it was inevitable, right? It was inevitable.

But anyway, but hopefully Frank Nadine and friends this morning will keep you cool for the next couple hours as we think about sunsets and sunrises, and hopefully not the sun at the peak of the day, if you will. All right. So when you think of sunset songs, you got to think of this one. It's the theme song from that show that went from, 1958 to 1964, starring Ephraim Zimbalist Jr., Roger Smith, Ed Cookie Burns, and I think Richard Long, too, at one point. And, of course, it's 77 Sunset Strip.

All right, a little 77 Sunset Strip. The theme song of the TV show from 58 to 1964. And real quickly, this is from Wikipedia. The street address was colloquially known as the Sunset Strip. There was 77 Sunset Boulevard, Suites 101 and 102, in case you want to know, and was between the La Cienega Boulevard and Alta Loma Road. On the south side of the strip, next door to, you got it, Dean Martin's Real Life Lounge, Dino's Lodge. So there's the tie-in, as if I needed one more than the word sunset. In 77 Sunset Strip. All right. And how hip is that theme song with the finger snaps and all of that? Anyway, little Andy Williams now with Canadian Sunset.

Mr. Andy Williams with Canadian Sunset. I want to know the last time that was played on American radio. You know, I'm thinking it's not a huge hit. I mean, it's from, real quickly, it's from his 16 biggest hits. Andy Williams from 2000, Columbia Legacy. But I don't know that song, right? I have an Andy Williams album or two at home. Canadian Sunset, not one of the ones I think about. There you go. That's what you get when you tune in to Frank the Dean and Friends. You get Andy Williams and Canadian Sunset. All right. Last week, I was plugging the opening reception of Yokai Parade, Supernatural Monsters from Japan, a traveling exhibit that is currently at Elihu Burritt Library on the second floor. And it was a great event, and it's a gorgeous, absolutely gorgeous exhibit. So if you can, please swing by Elihu Burritt Library on the campus of Central Connecticut State University sometime before July 16th. And it'll have to be during the week because it's summertime, and so on the weekends the library is closed. But anytime before July 16th, during the week, check out Yokai Parade, Supernatural Monsters from Japan, a traveling exhibit brought to you by the Japan Foundation, the Consulate General of Japan in Boston, the Burritt Library, and the Department of World Languages, Literatures, and Cultures. So between now and July 16th at Elihu Burritt Library, second floor, Yokai Parade, Supernatural Monsters of Japan. This message brought to you by all those folks, WFCS, of course, Frank, the Dean, and friends, your I Got to Welcome People Last Tuesday radio program. All right. So for those just tuning in, another Frank on this date. At 8:30, one song from 1944, the rest of the playlist, Songs of Sunset and Sunrise. So we've had When the Sun Goes Down, 77 Sunset Street, Canadian Sunset. How about Red Sails in the Sunset by The Platters?

The Platters right there, red sails in the sunset. Oh, man. The Platters, you got to love the Platters. And if you don't love the Platters, then you don't know the Platters. I think that's safe to say. All right, so it's hot outside, cool inside, I hope, where you are. And stay safe, because it's going to get really hot later in the week. And the governor here in Connecticut has already instituted, or I think at noon today, institutes the hot weather protocols. So stay cool. All right. If we're talking sunset songs, right, this one has to be included. Certainly it's significantly later than the other ones we've played thus far, but still. It deserves to be part of this from his 1974 album, Caribou. Don't Let the Sun Go Down on Me. Elton John.

From his 1974 album Caribou, Don't Let the Sun Go Down on Me, written, of course, Elton John and Bernie Taupin lyrics. All right. In some ways, Elton John's very similar to Frank Sinatra in that he would, he does, right? He keeps recording. He records new stuff, but then he also does a lot of revisions of previous songs, new recordings, new versions of old songs. And I would argue, not unlike Sinatra, almost always is the original the best of all. So, you know, he has that a very popular, very successful recording, live recording of that song with George Michael, right? But not as good as that version. And then, of course, he does a lot of duets as well, and none of them are as good as the original versions. Don't even get me started on that Candle in the Wind for Princess Di. No. We're not going there. But anyway, Elton John, Don't Let the Sun Go Down on Me. It is, okay, it's about time. So, but anyway, you're listening to Frank, the Dean, and Friends right here on 107.7 WFCS, New Britain, Hartford, The Edge. And just about at the 8:30 mark, that's when we do the Sinatra on this date, if there is a Sinatra on this date to do. And today there is. And so we go to the 30th of June, 1944. It was a Friday, and we're in Los Angeles. And the song that's going to be recorded today is by Julie Stein and Sammy Kahn, arranged by Axel Stordahl and conducted by George Stoll. And it is an MGM recording session. So a recording session at the MGM studios, and it's for the film Anchors Away. And let's see, what do we need to know? I told you that, so it's the MGM Studio Orchestra. We have Dave Mann on piano. And Sinatra would record this song again in studio. So for his own recordings in December of 1944, the 1st of December, and it would reach number 13 on the charts, and it would also be released as a V-disc. So there you go. But anyway, the name of the song is What Makes the Sunset. So here is the one song over the course of his very long career that Frank recorded on the 30th of June, 1944, What Makes the Sunset.

Man, is that a good orchestra or what? That's why MGM does a good musical. And real quickly, George E. Stoll, who was the musical director for the film, would win an Oscar. The film, Anchors Away, from 1945, was nominated for 5 Oscars, and Stoll would win one for his musical direction. Sinatra's status in Hollywood. And this is, you know, Sinatra had made 2 earlier films, Higher and Higher and Step Lively, but this is really his first real film, right? Where, and you got Gene Kelly and Catherine Grayson, Jose Iturbe. But anyway, Sinatra's status, this comes from The Rough Guide to Frank Sinatra by Chris Ingham. Sinatra's status in Hollywood as a relative newcomer did not, however, stop him from throwing his weight around. Offered his choice of composers, he insisted on Julie Stein and Sammy Kahn, despite the objections of the producer, Joe Pasternak. He also insisted on seeing the dailies at the end of each shoot, much to Pasternak's consternation, particularly when Sinatra turned up with an entourage. Impatient with the schedule, he was overheard complaining that, quote, pictures stink and the people in them too. It was reported in the media and thus began Sinatra's reputation for truculence. There you go. If you're going to have a reputation, it might as well be for truculence. And if you don't know what that means, look it up. There you go. You're listening to Frank the Dean and Friends right here on 107.7 WFCS, New Britain, Hartford, The Edge. And there's our Sinatra on this date. One song, What Makes the Sun Set, from Anchors Away, and recorded on this date in 1944. Arranged by Axel Stordahl. And conducted by George Stoll and with the MGM Orchestra. Good stuff. All right. But the rest of the playlist is sunsets, but also sunrises. So stay tuned as we proceed. What do we want to hear now? Let's go to, because we've already heard, real quickly, for those just tuning in, right? We started off with Tess Henley's version of Dean Martin from 2019. Then we heard Frank and the Modern Airs, When the Sun Goes Down, the 77 Sunset Strip theme, Andy Williams, Canadian Sunset, The Platters, Red Sails in the Sunset, Elton John, Don't Let the Sun Go Down on Me. How about Ruth Etting with At Sundown?

Ruth Etting. And if you've ever seen the Doris Day film Love Me or Leave Me with Jimmy Cagney, that's the life story of Ruth Etting. So there we go. Ruth Etting's at sundown, continuing our sunset, sunrise theme here on the show. But so speaking of Anchors Away, which I was earlier, right? I just watched for the first time in a long time the first Deadly Sin, Frank Sinatra's last film, released in theaters from 1980. It stars Faye Dunaway and James Whitmore, etc. But anyway, it's another cop film, and it's a really dark cop film, and it should have been better. It's not terrible by any stretch of the imagination, but it's really not good, if you know what I mean. And he's solid, as he always is. His album from the same year, She Shot Me Down, that's great. It's great no matter what. But it's an older Sinatra, even though I just discovered I'm the same age as Frank was when he made the first Deadly Sin. So that tells me something. I'm not sure what it tells me, but it tells me something. All right. Anyway, if you get a chance, see it, right? Not something to flee from, but my sense is at the end of the film, you're going to feel a wee bit dissatisfied. And I'm kind of surprised that Faye Dunaway's in it. And Faye, I love me my Faye Dunaway. No, don't get me wrong. But the part doesn't. They should have done more with. They could have done more with, and should have done more with Faye Dunaway, right? She plays Frank's wife, and she's sick. Cool, all right. And she does a great job. I believe when I'm watching this movie, I believe Faye Dunaway is not healthy, but I could have used a flashback scene, something. Anyway, so there you go. The first Deadly Sin from 1980. All right, how about another sundown song? How about Peter, Paul, and Mary, Hurry Sundown?

Peter, Paul, and Mary with Hurry Sundown. All right. So from Ruth Etting to Peter, Paul, and Mary to Bing Crosby.

Early Bing Crosby there with Lenny Hayton's orchestra, as I like to call Lenny Hayton, Mr. Lena Horne. All right. Hey, New Britain Farmer Markets every Wednesday. This is Main Street Market, so in Central Park, downtown New Britain, every Wednesday, June through October. So from 11 a.m. to 2 p.m. So Main Street Market in Central Park, Main Street, downtown New Britain, every Wednesday, 11 to 2. And there are food trucks, vendors, live music, fresh produce, etc. And then starting tomorrow, well, starting Mondays in July, Mondays in July and August at Walnut Hill Park from 4 to 7, right before the band shell concerts, the Walnut Hill Market as well. So every Wednesday, June through October, 11 to 2, Main Street Market. 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This message brought to you by New Britain Parks and Rec, WFCS course, Frank the Dean, and friends, your Eat Local radio program. All right. Okay, so now, for longtime listeners of this radio program, you remember probably the year that I said it's the year of Jimmy Durante. Because I kind of fell in love with Jimmy Durante, and I'm still in love with Jimmy Durante. But anyway, so I played at least one Jimmy Durante song every show for the entire year. And well worth it, I would say. But anyway, here's a Jimmy Durante song from his 1966 album, Songs for Sunday, and it's called Beyond the Sunset.

Good night, Mrs. Calabash, wherever you are. All right, Jimmy Durante. And I would say one of the most disappointing things for me, right, in Sinatra's career is that he never made the biopic of Jimmy Durante that he had wanted to. They, of course, co-starred in It Happened in Brooklyn. And he was a big, Sinatra was a big Durante fan. And I have a Jimmy Durante picture in my basement. So there you go. All right. So there we go. Anyway, so one more sunset song before we start the sunrise songs. And, you know, there's a transition. And if you didn't figure out that this was going to be a song on this playlist, then you weren't thinking very hard. And it's, you got it, Edie Gourmet, Steve Lawrence doing Sunrise, Sunset.

One generation passes away, and another generation comes. But the earth abides forever. The sun also rises, and the sun goes down, and hastens to the place where he arose.

The main title from the 1957 film The Sun Also Rises, of course, based on the 1926 Ernest Hemingway novel and starring Tyrone Power, Ava Gardner, Mel Ferrer, and Errol Flynn. There we go. The Sun Also Rises. 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The Edge. We're on the edge of your dial. You are on the edge of your seat. And we are transitioning from the sunset songs to the sunrise songs. So let's kick it off the second hour with a great, great, great song from a great, great, great album. It's called, the name of the album's Eric Carmen. The name of the song is simply Sunrise.

The opening track of 1975's Eric Carmen album, Sunrise, by, surprise, surprise, Eric Carmen. All right, you're listening to Frank, the Dean, and Friends right here on 107.7 WFCS New Britain, Hartford. The Edge, we're on the edge of your dial. You are on the edge of your seat. And based upon the one song that Frank recorded on this date in 1944, What Makes the Sunset, we've been playing sunset songs and now sunrise songs. And you know what? Hey, here comes the sun.

Her name is Stacey Sullivan, and that comes from her album Tornado Alley from 2019. And I do love the Somewhere Over the Rainbow

intro to Here Comes the Sun. Nicely done, Ms. Sullivan. Tornado Alley, the name of the album. LML Music is the record company. All right, Sunrise Songs. So how about a little Frank Sinatra and Duke Ellington? And the song is I Like the Sunrise, words and music by Duke Ellington. This was recorded on Sinatra's birthday in 1967, so his 52nd birthday. Arranged by Billy May. It's Frank with the Duke Ellington Orchestra. It's from Francis A. and Edward K., the Reprise LP. And Duke wrote it in 1947. So I like the sunrise.

Duke Ellington, Frank Sinatra, I Like the Sunrise. 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So real quickly, watched at the suggestion of a younger daughter, watched Hoppers, an animated film from earlier this year, I think. And real quickly, she hadn't seen it before. So it's not like, oh, this is great, let's watch it. It's, I've heard, let's watch it. No. It's too much. I don't understand the point. It seems like way too scary for kids, and it's just confusing. And if Happy Days is responsible for the jumping the shark expression, Hoppers takes it to a whole new level. And I get it's an animated movie, okay? So you can do anything you want. But it just got to the point where it's just silly. But silly in a stupid way, not in a, oh, this is kind of fun way, right? Anyway. So yeah, two thumbs down on that. Don't bother. And if you have a small child who wants to watch an animated film, watch Toy Story, the first one, right? To prepare for Toy Story 5. My wife and I are going to watch the four previous ones, and we just watched the first one last night, and it's still great. Still great. I'm sorry. Not as great as number two, I'll tell you that right now, but it's great. All right, anyway, so Hoppers, no. I don't care. So there we go. All right, back to Sunrise from October 27th, 1970. Words and music by Paul Ryan, introduced by Sinatra. This is called Sunrise in the Morning, which is kind of a stupid title when you think about it, because when else is there going to be a sunrise? But anyway, Sunrise in the Morning, Frank Sinatra from the Sinatra and Company album from 71, I think it is.

Frank Sinatra, Sunrise in the Morning from Sinatra and Company. I think it was going to be a second Sinatra Jobim album, and then it didn't turn out. They had a whole album, so then they threw in some other things as well. Sunrise in the Morning. All right. So Sunrise, real quickly, think about this. We've had Sinatra. We've had Eric Carmen. We've had Jimmy Durante. We've had Peter, Paul, and Mary. We had Elton John, Eric Carmen. Did I already say Eric Carmen? The Platters, Andy Williams. And we had Sinatra with the Modern Era, Sinatra with Duke Ellington. We're going to have Sinatra and Tommy Dorsey and the Pied Pipers later on. We're going to have some Aretha Franklin still, Dean Martin. And right now, Neil Sedaka. Hey, Mr. Sunshine.

From his 1975 album, The Hungry Years, Neil Sedaka, Hey, Mr. Sunshine. All right, hey, this Saturday, July 4th, of course, the Great American Boom, New Britain's July 4th celebration. It's going to take place in Walnut Hill Park, and the event takes place from 3 to 9, and then fireworks start at 9:15. There's fun for the whole family, food trucks, amusements, roller skating, microcar, derby racing, an obstacle course, bungee jumping, face painting, laser tag, a rock wall, clowns, and Amazing Andy's Magic. There's also live entertainment. The NBSO Quintet will perform from 3 to 4:30. The Soul Sound Review from 5 to 6:30. And then LaTanya Farrell from 7 to 9. So that is this Saturday, July 4th, the Great American Boom, New Britain's July 4th celebration. 3 to 9 with fireworks starting at 9:15. 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And of course, WFCS and Frank the Dean and Friends, your Great American Boom radio program. All right. And real quickly, you may be thinking, well, wait a minute, it's the week of July 4th. Where's your Independence Day show? Where's your 250th anniversary show? And it's next week. There you go. So that's the answer, right? It'll be on the 7th, right? Yeah. So it'll be on July 7th as opposed to July or June. Because June, you can't do a July 4th show in June, right? You have to wait till July. So July 7th, next week, will be the big Independence Day show. So come for a show of revolution. All right. Anyway. And we started the 9 o'clock hour with Eric Carmen's Sunrise. We're going to pretty much start the 9:30 hour with Matthew Sweet and Looking at the Sun. Right here on Frank the Dean and Friends.

Matthew Sweet from 1991's Girlfriend Looking at the Sun. 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We're on the edge of your dial. You are on the edge of your seat. Very glad you're here this morning. And we're doing sunset and sunrise songs, and the sun's now up. And so let's head to the sunny side of the street with Mr. Dean Martin.

Dean Martin from 1966's Dean Martin as Matt Helm sings songs from The Silencers. Terrible film, just in case you were wondering. There you go. All right. On the sunny side of the street, great song. All right, you're listening to Frank the Dean and Friends, and we're sunrising and sunsetting right here on the show all morning. And so here is Frank Sinatra Jr., softly as in a morning sunrise.

Wesley Stace and Stare at the Sun. Before that, Frank Sinatra, Tommy Dorsey, and the Pied Pipers with Sunrise over Taxco, and Frank Sinatra Jr. with Softly as in a Morning Sunrise. 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We're on the edge of your dial. You are on the edge of your seat. Hey, just a reminder that the middle and rooftop levels of the Student Center parking garage are currently closed and will be closed until August 14th for inspection and repairs. So you can still park on the first level, but maybe park in some other parking garage. Just saying. So that message is from facilities management. And, I want to announce, I want to plug this Scholars for Life talk. This is still a month away, August 4th from 5 to 7 p.m. in Hilltop Cafe. And it's 2,000 years of verbs. In this lecture and workshop, Department Chair of English, Dr. Matt Sissel, will explore the role, form, and grammar of verbs across the recorded history of the English language. After a brief overview of the key stages and markers of change in English, participants will look at some texts in contemporary, early modern, middle, and old English to compare the forms and functions of verbs. Participants will get in on the action by completing some fun and challenging worksheets in groups at their tables. How fun does that sound? So, 2,000 years of verbs, August 4th, 5 to 7 p.m. It's part of the Scholars for Life series. It includes a talk and dinner. So just go to Scholars for Life on the website for more information. But August 4th, 5 to 7 p.m., Scholars for Life, 2,000 Years of Verbs. This message brought to you by the Scholars for Life program, WFCS, of course, Frank, the Dean, and Friends. That's going to be my department chair, once again, radio program. All right, how about, Aretha Franklin, That Lucky Old Son. Thank you.

Thank you very much. I mentioned a few moments ago that early in the show that I write all my own songs. Actually, on that last song, I had some very expert help from a man named Jacques Brel. This is the first song of his that I ever adapted. It's called Le Moribond. I call it Seasons in the Sun. It's the story of a man who knows he only has a few hours left to live. So he's gathered about him all the people in his life that matter most. Say goodbye to them. There aren't very many. His best friend. His father. And his wife. It's a beautiful spring afternoon. And as little by little the sun goes down, and little by little his life goes away. He says goodbye. Adieu, Emile, my trusted friend. We've known each other since we were 9 or 10.

Rod McEwen from sold out at Carnegie Hall Live 1970 Seasons in the Sun. All right, so real quickly, one more from me. And so we have a show next week and the following week. So on the 7th, that's our that'll be our Independence Day show. And then on the 14th, I think we have another Sinatra on this date. Then on the 21st, I'm not here. And then on the 28th, come back. When we come back, it'll be Frank Gill and Friends again. I'll no longer be interim dean. At that point, Dean David Macy has taken over on the 24th of July. So looking forward to having him leave the college. I'm very excited. So there we go. So show next week and the following week, then no show, and then Frank Gill and Friends returns on July 28th. And actually, I don't think there's a Sinatra on that date on the 14th, but we'll do some sort of closure things, if you will. Anyway, for the final song today, we've got Nancy Sinatra from the 2006 soundtrack of Another Gay Movie soundtrack. And this is Another Gay Sunshine Day. Thanks for listening, everybody. Been listening to Frank, the Dean, and Friends right here on 107.7 WFCS New Britain Hartford. The Edge. We're on the edge of your dial. You are on the edge of your seat. Bye-bye.

place. Ain't nothing like it here. The best is yet to come, and babe, won't it be fine?

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2: 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A covenant that split the skies over Berlin. 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A pact that dug in and Da Nang. A contract that weathered Tet. A promise was made. 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

Take off the foo-foo. Take off the cloud chase. Take off the Wi-Fi. Take off the money phone. Take off the car loan. Take off the flex and the white loss. Take off the weird-ass jewelry. I'ma take 10 steps, then I'm taking off top off. Take off from fabricated streams and the microwave memes. It's a real world outside. Your idols. Take off the runway. Take off the Cairo. The Sandro pay 5 days stay. Take off for the meal. Hella follow. Take off the fuck flag. Take off perception. Take off the cop with the iPad. Off the allure, take off the unsure, take off decisions I lack. Take off the fake deep, take off the fake woke, take off the I'm broke, I care. Take off the gossip, take off the new logic that if I'm rich, I'm real. Take off the shirt nail, take off the Doge, take off the Birkin bag. Take all that designer off, and what do you have?

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like, hey girl, how you doing? You are the woman that I'm really pursuing, and I would like to get to know you. Can you give me your name? If you jot down your number, you'll get mine in exchange. Hey. See, I'm the man of this town, and I hope you wouldn't mind if I showed you around. So when you go to certain places, you'll be thinking of me. We got people to meet and many places to see. Hey, I'm really digging your lips, but

for the Edge. Your good friend DJ B-EZ. Even that morning mix up into the afternoon. We just wrapping up right now. Big shout out to everybody doing their thing. Also, big shout out to Leanne and Everett. Last Friday, had the honor of DJing a wedding and whatnot. It was amazing. Big shout out one more time. Big congratulations to Leanne and Everett on taking that next step. And also, yeah, tonight, back at South Whitney Pizza and Bar, 9:30 to close. And then tomorrow night, Parkville Market, Wednesday night karaoke, that's going to be 7:30 to 10. And then doing a double Thursday, a redo date of the Juneteenth rain date that we missed at Blueback Square. That's going to be 7 o'clock. And then right after that, Giovanni's for karaoke. And pretty much, more than likely, I have one of my friends, you know, one of my DJ friends cover that first hour, you know, 8:30 to 9:30, and then I'll just take over after 9:30 at Giovanni's tomorrow. I mean, Thursday, you know what I'm saying. Thursday. So, yeah, everything I'm saying, I'm posting on the social media, either the TikTok and Instagram. It's already on Facebook and actually on the business Instagram as well, the schedule. So, and if you guys got any questions, just inbox me, DM me. DM me, email me, email bookearlbeasy@gmail.com. 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And whatever you guys do, be safe, be productive. I'm about to just go to the gym right before I do lunch. And yeah, whatever you guys do, be productive, be safe, be easy. It's your good friend DJ Be Easy. 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

0: Winter brings snow and howling winds. 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

I have a hard time choosing fights. 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Still I'm so afraid to die alone. I'm so afraid to die alone, 'cause I'm afraid there won't come anyone home to find me.

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2: Everybody has bad days. Don't worry.
3: It's not the end of the world. There's always tomorrow.
2: You can do it.
3: I'm ready to support your next effort.
2: I'm always here for you.
3: Everybody has bad days. Don't worry.
2: It's not the end of the world. There's always tomorrow.
3: You can do it.
2: I'm ready to support your next effort.
3: I'm always here for you.
2: Everybody has bad days. Don't worry.
3: It's not the end of the world. There's always tomorrow.
2: You can do it.
3: I'm ready to support your next effort.
2: I'm always here for you.
3: Everybody has bad days. Don't worry.
2: It's not the end of the world. There's always tomorrow.
3: You can do it.
2: I'm ready to support your next
3: effort. I'm always here for you.
4: I know where it came from.
2: It's not the end of the world. There's always tomorrow.
3: You can do it.
2: I'm ready to support your next
4: effort. I know who your best friends are.
2: Bad days. Don't worry.
3: It's not the end of the world. There's always tomorrow.
4: And you don't even know who I am. You don't even know who I am. You don't even know who I am. I know where your house is. And I know who your siblings are.

that you're scared of. And I know what your blood type is. You don't even know who I am. You don't even know who I am. You don't even know who

0: 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You don't even know who I am. You don't even know who I am.
1: The end of the world.

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Something don't feel right, because it ain't right, especially coming up after midnight. I smell your secrets, and I'm not too perfect.

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Miss Sing Sing. 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

I'll tell you a story about the house rent blues. I come home one Friday, had to tell the landlady I done lost my job. She said, that don't confront me, long as I get my money next Friday. Now next Friday I come, I didn't get the rent, and out the door I went. So I goes to the landlady. I said, you let me slide. I have the rent for it tomorrow, the next day I don't know. So I said, let me slide it on, you know, people. I notice when I come home in the evening, she ain't got nothing nice to say to me. But for 5 years, she was so nice. Lord, she would love it, love it. I come home one particular evening. The landlady said, you got the rent money yet? I said, no. Can't find no job. Therefore, I ain't got no money to pay the rent. She said, I don't believe you're trying to find no job. Said, I seen you today. You were standing on a corner, leaning up against a post. I said, but I'm tired. I've been walking all day. She said, that don't confront me. Long as I get my money next Friday. Now next Friday I come out, I didn't have the rent. And out the door I went. So I go down the street, down to my good friend's house. I said, look, man, I'm outdoors, you know. Can I stay with you maybe a couple days? He said, let me go and ask my wife. He come out of the house. I could see in his face. I know there was no. He said, I don't know, man. She kind of funny, you know. I said, I know. Everybody funny. Now you for that, too.

streets I go. She hollering about the front rent, she'll be lucky to get in the back rent. She ain't gonna get none of it. So I stop in a local bar, you know, people. I go to the bar, I rent my coat, I call the bartender. I said, look, man, come down here. He got down there. So what you want?

There. Look at a bar. They got a bartender. Doesn't look mad. Come down here. So what you want?

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I like sophisticated funk. I live on Dom Perignon, caviar, filet mignon, and you can best believe that funk. Here's what I'm talking about. 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
0: Hey, bro, bring me one of them things they be putting on their head.
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